land. Yeah, everyone's got something that they long for still. Search your body and your mind, leave all the rest of it behind. 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

those of you who never been down to Tony Joe White country, never been south, I'm going to tell you something about it so you can understand what I'm talking about. Down there, we got a plant. Grows out in the woods and the fields. 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
1: Can we get some more subs so he can feel it?
2: Dum dum dummy, I'm no bunny, I'm no sloppy boy, I never beg for no money, fun, funny, you're wrong.

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I said, I started to think of this word democracy.

Nights I'm the Taverer. 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